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1: 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Men det gør ikke noget, det er helt fint. Han kan lide trommer, og han er god til at male, fordi han kan lide det.
0: He's not really into piano playing. I mean, in this moment, he's not really concentrated on piano. Likes the drum. 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But I think he has other talent. He's very good at painting. 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He just want to stay there, just put himself into this beautiful process of making some works.
1: Lang Lang virker som en meget umiddelbar person, og som en, der søger nærværet og har ja-hatten på. Og det har været med til at gøre ham utrolig efterspurgt. En musikkens ambassadør. 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Og der er blevet hevet i ham alle vegne fra gennem de sidste 20 år. Har den travle mand overhovedet ikke haft nogen bekymringer?
0: You know, the truth is that I don't really have time to worry so much because there's always some new adventure I'm facing, you know. So I just want to make sure that I'm, you know, kind of healthy, you know, not get injured. Yeah, but this is probably, you know, and to have a rather healthier life. So, you know, so that keeps me fresh and physically ready for the next concert.

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Can they compensate for my fallen state? Purchase as they wear, at such an awe.